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4: 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Salute No Limit Larry.
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0: pioneers, the trendsetters, and history-making black professionals. 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
1: 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CLT to the heart.
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5: 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You can walk in here right now with a 490 score and a repo.

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2: word in her hand.
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1: Some hashtag Larry Man. And at 8:30, you want to go see Usher? You want to go see Chris Brown? You got to play the R&B game show. Spin the game show, Will. Win the game. And you going to see Usher. You can sing like I'm going to be in that sing. VIP done got way too crowded. I'm about to end up calling it a night. I'm ready to sing, baby. I'm ready to sing for us and Chris Brown.
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1: Hashtag Larry Man. And at 8:30, you want to go see Usher? You want to go see Chris Brown? Yeah. You got to play the R&B game show. Spin the game show, Will. Win the game. And you going to see Usher. You can sing like I'm going to be in there singing. VIP done got way too crowded. I'm about to end up calling you tonight. I'm ready to sing, baby. I'm ready to sing for us and Chris Brown.
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1: Congratulations to No Limit Larry for being inducted into the 2026 National Black Radio Hall of Fame. 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
1: 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And at 8:30, you want to go see Usher? You want to go see Chris Brown? You got to play the R&B game show. Spit the game show, Will. Win the game. And you going to see Usher. You can sing like I'm going to be in that same. VIP done got way too crowded. 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
1: let's get this paper. Hey, it's time to get right. Come on, man, get right. I know you be out there, you be listening, but you don't really be comprehending. 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
2: Yep, you can give him a call. 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
0: A couple years straight, and thought that was it. Ain't no fool. Wait, no, I brought back a hit. I had took her with me. We both spent a little time. She got hers, I got mine. 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They flipped. Blame me, I brought back a chain and some money, a purse. I just brought back some dude. Cut her off, I won't feel in it.
1: Yup.
0: Take him back over like.

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1: Say I'm 40, you already know it's the hottest hashtag.
2: So you need to tell me.
1: Hashtag Larry Man. And at 8:30, you want to go see Usher? You want to go see Chris Brown? You got to play the R&B game show. Spin the game show, Will. Win the game. And you going to see Usher. You can sing like I'm going to be in that song. VIP done got way too crowded. I'm about to end up calling it a night. I'm ready to sing, babe. I'm ready to sing for us and Chris Brown.
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0: Girl, you a 10, girl, you a 10, girl, you a 10. 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
6: 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Power.

heard what you said through the grapevine. 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
1: Hashtag Larry Man. And at 8:30, you want to go see Usher? You want to go see Chris Brown? Yeah. You got to play the R&B game show. Spin the game show wheel, win the game. And you going to see Usher. You can sing like I'm going to be in there singing. VIP done got way too crowded. I'm about to end up calling it a night. Same, babe. I'm ready to sing for us and Chris Brown.
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and the party doesn't stop until 5 a.m. That's right, 5 in the morning. 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

and the party doesn't stop until 5 a.m. That's right, 5 in the morning. 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Celebrating a birthday this month? 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
1: Sam 40, you already know it's the hottest hashtag in the world.
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1: Hashtag Larry Man. And at 8:30, you want to go see Usher? You want to go see Chris Brown? Yeah. You got to play the R&B game show. Spin the game show, Will. Win the game. And you going to see Usher. You can sing like I'm going to be in that singing. VIP done got way too crowded. I'm about to end up calling it a night. I'm ready to sing, baby. I'm ready to sing for us and Chris Brown.
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0: up, though, man? It's hump day. My. You know what today is? Hump day. Welcome to hump day, man. 69 degrees right about now. 94 degrees is going to be hot for the day. About a 30% chance of rain and pop-up showers throughout the day. So look, be on the lookout for those. But other than that, man, just a beautiful day. A lot of sunshine. 94 degrees. Hydrate yourself if you're going to be out there in the heat more than 5 to 10 minutes at a time. Hit a man out with me this morning. Y'all say what's up to Miss Jessica, the good net dope.
1: Good morning to you. Good morning to you. We're all in our places with bright smiling faces, and this is the way we start our new day. Good morning, everyone.
0: What up, Miss Jessica?
1: Ain't nothing. How you doing?
0: I'm good. Also in a man out with me this morning. Y'all say what's up to Bebe.
2: I say good morning.
0: Better for
2: good morning.
0: Nation for
2: good morning.
0: North Charlotte.
2: Good morning.
0: All the way back to here,
2: man.
0: What's happening, babe? All right. Welcome to Wednesday. Today's inspirational power word of the morning is coming from Pastor R.J. Davis.
3: I'm Pastor R.J. Davis, and this is your moment of inspiration. There's a Japanese art form called kintsugi, the practice of repairing broken pottery, not by hiding the cracks, but by filling them with gold. The philosophy behind it is that the break is not something to be ashamed of or disguised, but rather highlighted. The repaired piece is considered more beautiful and more valuable than it was before it broke, because it now tells a story that unbroken pottery never can. The crack became the canvas for something more precious than the original material. God works with the same philosophy. He does not hide your broken places. He fills them. The very thing that you are most ashamed of, the failure that still wakes you up at night, the wounds you've carried longer than you can remember, the weakness you've prayed about without results, may be the very place that God's glory shines brightest through you. Paul begged God 3 times to remove his thorn in the flesh, but God said no, and then said, "My grace is sufficient for you." Your brokenness is not disqualification. In the hands of God, the cracks are exactly what make you transparent enough for others to see the light shining through you. I'm Pastor R.J. Davis, and this has been your moment of inspiration.
4: God, grant me the serenity to accept the things I cannot change, courage to change the things I can, and wisdom to know
0: the difference. Today's inspiration, the power song of the morning, is coming from Earl Bynum and the Mount Unity Choir. Bless the Lord, it's the plug.

89 degrees in Charlotte, America. Today's high is going to be right near 94, man. Great day to be outside. You know where we at tonight, Stats Charlotte. Come pull up with us. Doors open up at 5. We broadcast live from 7 to 9. 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Come on, pull up. Myself, DJ Butterfingers. All right, it's time for that Mad House question of the day. Hashtag MHQOTD.

0: It is National Hot Dog Day, so we are asking you, what is your hot dog order? What do you want on your hot dog?
1: Ketchup, mustard, slaw, chili. Straight like that.
0: No ketchup, but mustard, chili, onions. And then if there is no chili, I like relish on my hot dogs as well. But my hot dog has to be a burnt hot dog off the grill. It cannot be one of them boiled hot dogs. I cannot eat the boiled hot dog.
1: I'm going with ketchup, mustard, and chili. Yeah, that's it right now. That do it. How do we get in on this, Ms. Jessica?
0: Go to our social media, at Hey Ms. Jessica, at I Am No Limit Larry, at I'm Just Burpee. 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
3: If you morning, I'm John, meteorologist Keith Munn. Another hot day on tap for us today as temps are soaring back in the low to mid 90s this afternoon. It's going to feel like upper 90s with the heat index, and then we hit the mid to upper 90s for the rest of the week, feeling near 100 with hot and steamy weather heading into the weekend.
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5: 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Falling hard on another hemisphere. Somebody tell them people Mr. Hem is here.
6: Whoa, whoa, whoa, whoa, whoa.
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0: Yeah. It's the Nosy Neighbor News, Quickie.
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3: Good morning, Nosy Neighbors. It is 6:19, time for another, well, your first Nosy Neighbor News Quickie of the morning. Now, a lot of stars popped out at the Jay-Z concerts over the weekend, but one person has social media in a bit of an uproar, and that is LeBron James. He is facing some criticism after he was seen enthusiastically singing and dancing at the concert. The video has gone viral. Now, some fans are saying he was enjoying himself, while others are saying he was seeking attention from the crowd because he was out in the front just dancing in front of everybody.
0: Enjoying himself?
3: Yeah. I think it's absolutely crazy. What they're saying. You know, people go to the concert, they enjoy it, they dance, they have fun. But I think some of the criticism comes from, like, he wasn't facing the stage while he was dancing. He was facing the audience. And it was almost as if he was the one that was performing for the audience. Not defending it. He was having a good time. Right, way to go. But yeah, there are people online that are like, calm down, LeBron.
0: Oh, man. But it's to one those of his people favorite that artists. Are saying
3: that, I mean, y'all calm down as well.
0: He said that Jay-Z is one of his favorite artists before. So he's just at that
3: even joint. If he never said it before in life, it's a concert. Yeah. You go to concerts to dance.
0: Then sing
3: and have fun. Like, come on.
0: What you doing? You dress up to the concert. Ain't you trying to be seen?
4: Oh,
0: what
4: you trying
3: to do? And if it wasn't LeBron.
4: 6'8 human being. How you going to miss him?
3: If it wasn't LeBron, more than likely, somebody would have gotten that video and posted it online and would have said, look at this guy, and praised him for having so much fun at the concert. Right.
0: That's
3: so
0: crazy.
4: If it wasn't LeBron in New York.
3: This is crazy.
4: Yeah.
3: I'm Miss Jessica, the girl next door. That is your Nosy Neighbor News Quickie.
5: I want to know what it is Quick is trying to say.
1: That's your Nosy Neighbor News.
3: Here's Tim and Dave. It's Rain Dance here on The Plug.

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1: 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Miss Jessica got y'all picked today, and it's a working woman Wednesday. Find out what we're doing for these ladies. Tap it in. It's the plug.

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3: A TV show watcher, and this one right here got me hooked. I'm talking about Nation's Dumbest. It's a new show on Fox that'll be airing right after the 16th season of MasterChef. It's a new show hosted by Jack Whitehall that flips the traditional format on its head, because it's the only show where winning is not something you want to do. Celebrity contestants relive the highs and humiliations of school life, from pop quizzes and report cards to recess and parent-teacher conferences, all while trying to stay out of last place. Four nations each week, the smartest celebrity graduates, narrowing the field until a high-stakes final exam determines who will be left standing with the title no one wants, the title of the dumbest. Some of those celebrity contestants include John Heder, a.k.a. Napoleon Dynamite, rapper and actor Ice-T, and former NFL quarterback Matt Leinart, just to name a few. I know what I'm doing. I'm getting my popcorn ready, because I'm not moving from in front of the TV, rubbing my feet together. Don't miss Nation's Dumbest premiere tonight at 9, following an all-new episode of MasterChef at 8. Only on Queen City News.
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0: concert. That's Raymond and Brown. That's Chris Brown. That's Usher. This Saturday, this Friday, we got tickets for y'all each and every morning at 8:30 this week. So y'all better tap in for the R&B game show. Spin the game show wheel. If you win the game off the wheel, you win the tickets. It is really easy. On the way to your radio, you know what it is. It is a Working Woman Wednesday. Up next inside the Madhouse.
1: Start your day off right.
2: Oh, good morning. How you doing?
3: I'm fine. How you doing?
2: Good. This week, good.
3: Yeah, I did.
1: Wake up with us. It's the

0: up.
1: Ladies, I need your help. I've been running around all week trying to figure, well, not all week. I don't want anybody to think that I haven't been focused on this. Ladies, I need your help. I am about to go on a girls trip with some of my friends, and one of the things that we always do on these girls trips is we do girls trip gifts for everybody. I am trying to figure out a gift to give to these ladies. It is about 8 of us, and we do this every year. It doesn't have to be anything big, but I want to give something unique. I want to give something that is useful. So here are some of the items that are off the table because either I know that they're going to be given out or we have received them before. So t-shirts off the table, hats off the table, cups, tumblers, shot glasses off the table. And those little survivor kits where that have like the medicine, the makeup wipes and all those types of things, those are off the table as well. As well as the handheld fans off the table, and the patches, the pouches for your cell phones. You know, when you go swimming, you can put those underwater. Those are off the table.
0: Stanleys?
1: Cups, tumblers, off the table.
0: Have you given Stanleys before?
1: Yes, yeah. Wow. We've done all those types of things, and I know some of the ladies are going to be bringing some of these items that are on the table. I got a little bit of information. So I'm trying to figure out what's a good gift to give to my line sisters on our annual trip. I don't know of anything. I need your help. Now, here's the thing. The trip is fastly approaching. Don't ask me when the date is. I'm not going to tell you.
0: Friday.
1: So I don't want nothing shipped. Can't ship it. I need to be able to go
0: Black people.
1: I need to be able to go get this today.
0: You know what? I got the perfect gift for
1: you.
0: Okay. I don't know how long it take to make, though. Okay. Remember the girl that gave us the blankets? And be more grateful.
1: Mm-mm. That's going to be too time consuming, but it is a good gift.
0: That would be a good gift.
1: That is a good gift.
0: Get a picture of everybody and give them their own blanket.
1: So,
0: that'd be dope.
1: One of the things that I do, it is a tradition for me when I go on trips, is I always buy a picture frame from the place that we are at.
0: Mm-hmm.
1: And then I put a picture from that trip in the picture frame. So that is part of the gift that I will be giving my sisters.
0: That's dope, but you might need to consider that too for later.
1: The blankets, yeah. They will get a picture, but I need something else. I need something else to give these ladies. Like I said, it's about 8. What, Larry?
0: I'm being serious. I'm trying to help. Like a friendship bracelet. You know how they do the friendship bracelets with the names on them? Y'all did that before?
1: No. We have not.
2: They grown. They don't want no friendship bracelets.
0: It could be a cute grown gift, Larry. I love those types of gifts.
1: I love those types of gifts. Because I think that they are memorable. They are significant. Especially if you hand make them, which I am a DIY girly.
0: Right.
1: I love making my gifts. I love doing that. However, I do have some sisters that are like Isis and be like, they will look at me and be like, what the hell you get this to me for, Jessica?
0: Yeah.
1: They will absolutely look at me.
3: Like, we pulling out Stanleys and stuff. You pull out this little tiny friendship bracelet. I'm going to be
1: 100%. That is what my sister will say.
0: But if you did their line name.
3: No. Larry. That would be done.
1: Larry.
0: She ain't did that yet.
1: Larry. I think it's a great gift. I would love that gift.
0: I ain't helping no more.
1: I would love that gift. But like I said, I do know my line sisters very, very well. Yeah, You're talking about friendships of over 20 years.
0: Yeah, I appreciate it.
1: They are not going for a friendship bracelet.
0: Yes, they will. Yes, they will.
3: Like a little album book with y'all pictures. A photo album book? Yeah.
0: Like a shutterfly book.
1: That is sort of the direction that I'm going with the photo this year.
3: Okay.
1: That's sort of the direction, but I need something else.
3: Okay.
1: So outside of photos.
0: Make it work.
3: Leave these bracelets alone.
1: Friendship bracelet.
0: I want to put your line name on there. And don't y'all got numbers online?
1: Yes, line name.
0: And your line number.
1: Okay, boom. So let me tell you some of the gifts that we have received in the past. Let's
3: hit a list.
1: Okay, so one of my line sisters went and bought every single one of us Crocs and then customized every pair of Crocs with like charms and our line numbers and all of that kind of stuff. She customized every single pair of Crocs. Another line sister has bought pajamas. She buys us pajamas every year. Really nice pajamas.
0: That's all. That's dope.
3: Mm-hmm. Y'all wear them on y'all trip?
1: Yeah, we do wear them. Like I said, we've also received like the mini handheld fans. Mm. We've received the care packages. We've received nice bags. One of my line sisters gave us personalized beach towels. So that's the direction.
0: Would have been the move. The blanket would have been the move if you thought about it earlier. Yeah. Before Friday. But okay.
1: And nobody said that your trip is on Friday, Larry. You better shut up.
0: Okay.
1: You better shut up.
0: Jessica leaving tomorrow. Come on, I need a gift today. The hell?
1: Larry, 980-737-9898. Give me a call. I need your help, ladies. What is a gift that you have received on a girl's trip or something, you know, like a girl's get together that you were like, I really like this? Let me know. Yeah, it's funny because I have different groups of friends.
0: Yeah.
1: And I did this with, I also do this with my friends from Virginia that I grew up with, my best friends and things like that. And one time we were out and one of my friends, a male friend, stopped by where we were because he knew that we all were in town. Mm-hmm. And he stopped by to say hello. And when he came in, we all had on our, you know, our pajamas that we had bought and we were handing out gifts and everything else like that. And we had signs up. He was like, wait, is this what y'all do during girls' weekends? This is nice.
0: That's what I was sitting here. That's what I was about to say. Like, guys, we don't do that. We go on guys' trip.
1: Like, I'm going to go tell my homeboys about this.
0: We ain't got no rituals. We ain't got no giveaways.
3: Why
0: ain't got
3: to be a ritual?
0: We ain't got no giveaways. We don't do none of this on the guys' trip.
1: But yes.
0: We ain't got nothing. We don't do nothing on
1: this.
0: The guys' trip.
1: Would you like that?
0: Yeah.
1: No. What you mean, no?
4: No, don't buy me no gift, man.
0: But that's you.
1: Why not?
4: That's a dude. Because we're not men. Some men.
0: Yeah.
4: Don't
0: speak for yourself.
4: They're not that.
3: That's why y'all be left out.
4: Right. Because your gift, Jessica, it means something. It's emotional to you and your sisters and your lines. Ain't no dude taking that for our
1: head. My fan isn't emotional. I don't have no emotional attachment to a fan. However, I do enjoy that fan on a hot day.
4: No, right. But I'm saying.
2: Like Trip Taylor gifts?
0: No, let me take that back. Because when you go to my boy Simmons' house, no matter what they have, they always got gifts. Every time when he had his pool party, he had a pool party bag. When he did his Christmas party, they had a Christmas party bag.
1: Now, what was in it?
0: Just it was a whole night.
1: I know, but like with
0: all
1: give me
0: types
1: ideas.
0: Of stuff. Well, who got the gifts though? His mama.
4: Oh, okay.
0: But he gave them to everybody who attended the party, including the guys.
3: Did you enjoy your gift, later?
0: Hell yeah. Absolutely.
1: And like I said, my homeboy walked in. He was amazed. He was just like, to see it in real time for him was very much amazing. And he was like, I'm going to tell my homeboys about this. Y'all really do this up.
0: I'm going on these girl trips.
1: Just don't go on a boy's trip with Bird because you're not going to get nothing.
0: Bird ain't going to be biting that knee. He needs split the food.
1: Speaking of, and so this goes to why I say friendship basis might not be the thing.
0: See what I'm saying?
1: One of my line sisters, when we went to Jamaica, we all went to the spa and she paid for all of our spa treatments. So, really nice gift.
0: Paid for all the spa treatments.
1: But that's why I can't walk in there with no friendship bracelet.
0: Okay,
1: well,
0: that's nice.
1: Yeah, the stakes are too high.
0: We got to the beach. We got some rich aunties over there.
1: I got some rich friends. I tried to get them to pay for my trip.

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2: Charlotte traffic.
3: Still monitoring a couple of West Side shutdowns. One on Wilkinson Boulevard. It shut down both directions at 485 with some down power lines. Traffic is being diverted onto the 485 outer loop if you're coming in from the west. Meanwhile, Freedom Drive is shut down on the inbound side right near Ashley. Again, an overnight accident here has brought down power lines in a separate location. Utility crews busy this morning. Captain Jim, Charlotte traffic.
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0: right, ladies. It is a Working Woman Wednesday, 6:57 here in the Carolinas. And I need your help. I'm about to go on a girls trip with seven of my line sisters. I make eight. That's why I said eight earlier. Yeah. Seven of my line sisters. We do this every year. And one of the things that we do is we give gifts to each other. And I need help with my gift this year. Now, what's off the table are t-shirts, hats, cups, shot glasses, survival kits, fans, handheld fans, and those little pouches that you put your phone in. Friendship bracelets are on the list. Thank you, Larry. But
1: boom,
0: towards the bottom. All right, so
1: I was trying to get you something to get today because I know you're leaving tomorrow. Larry,
0: we weren't discussing that part. So I need help with a gift that I can go purchase. I can't get it shipped.
2: 7 o'clock tonight.
0: Shut up.
1: 12 o'clock this afternoon.
0: Y'all focus on the focus.
1: Oh, sorry.
0: 980-737-9898. What should I get my sisters? Power 98, good morning. Who is this?
3: My name is Shantae, and I was calling in for the gift idea for your line sister.
0: Yes, Ms. Shantae, help me out. What you got?
3: I think you should get them a perfume and then get their name engraved on the bottle.
0: Mm-hmm. Okay. All right. I might be able to run out and get that done.
3: You have time for that.
0: Yeah.
3: You have time for that.
0: Okay. Thank you.
3: You're welcome. Bye-bye.
0: Power 98, good morning. Who is this?
4: Good morning. I just wanted to tell you, I was thinking of a present for you and your girls.
0: Okay, what you got?
4: I was thinking a little skincare package, maybe a little wellness journal to take about, you know, your trips throughout, writing about it. Maybe okay. A little massage gift card, something like that.
0: Oh, a gift card. A gift card isn't a bad idea. I like the massage, journals. Yes, okay, thank you.
4: Yeah, you're welcome.
0: Thank you. Power 98, good morning. Who is this?
5: Good morning. This is Sandria Jess. I think you do amazing with your friends, and I just absolutely love it. I need to be a friend. But I think it would be amazing to get those little gift perfume sets and maybe like a nice lipstick from MAC or whomever and put it in like a gift bag for all the ladies. I think that'll probably be real wonderful.
0: Okay. All right. It sounds like I need to go on over to Sephora or something today.
1: All right, Jessica, I got you some off text, and I got you some off of text, and my sister said, how about a Pandora bracelet for each one of them and buy a charm to match their personality, digital frame that they could all upload their pictures to.
0: Digital frame, that's a great idea.
1: Yeah, meal prep service for a short period of time.
2: Oh, with the little pictures in the frame.
1: Yeah.
6: Mm-hmm. But is it going to be here in time? The digital frame.
0: Yeah.
1: You better get Amazon delivered right now. You know Amazon delivered today.
0: Yeah.
2: You go to the mall and get them, though.
1: Yeah.
0: I don't like how much urgency y'all putting on my trip now. I got part of my gift.
1: Jessica, you leave before the end of the show.
2: You were supposed to leave yesterday. But you didn't leave because you need a gift.
0: That's not the subject of this.
1: Dude Dirty said that blanket would have been hard. With,
0: that
1: like
0: blanket
1: would have
0: been hard.
1: One of them
0: shout out
1: on.
0: To that young lady that made that blanket. I had been trying to find her on social media so that I could tag her, and I cannot find her.
2: It's on your blanket.
0: I missed the. Yeah. No, it was.
1: It's on the blanket.
2: Yeah, she left a card on the blanket.
1: Yeah, she left.
0: I misplaced the card.
1: Oh, I got one. Please do.
0: I want to say thank you to her for that blanket. But these have all been great. This is great. So thank you so much.
1: What you think you're gonna get?
0: I'm gonna run over there to Sephora today and see what I can look at. Gift cards were also a good idea. So I don't know. We'll see. You're more crafty
1: than a gift card though. Like you put more thought into that than just going.
0: Yeah,
1: gift card. You really more crafty.
0: So for instance, let me tell y'all. Right, I am.
2: Put your old lady gift to work.
0: Shut up.
2: Now listen, I can't do that because those blankets.
0: Those blankets take a long time for me to make. By the way, I make blankets, y'all.
2: Oh, that's right.
0: But,
1: we forgot you're leaving today.
0: Them blankets take a long time to make. It's a lot. And to do that for seven people, that would be a lot.
1: How much do you sell your blankets for real quick?
0: How much do I sell my blankets for?
1: Yeah, you say you make blankets.
0: I don't want to put that on there.
1: Why not? I'm trying to buy one.
0: Okay, we'll talk about it a little bit later on. We got to talk about that a little later on. But, because here's the thing. Once I put it, if I tell you the price and people have never seen the blanket, they're going to go, what? Huh? You got to see the blanket.
1: I've seen it.
0: Yeah, that's why I say I tell you in private. But I think these are all great ideas. I was thinking, there is this new thing. Corded headphones are back. corded headphones are back.
7: You can add the cord to the...
0: Corded headphones are back, and a lot of people are doing wrapped headphones. And I have made my own. I have made my own, and I enjoy making them. I love them. You haven't seen my wrapped headphones?
7: Yeah, Jessica got some.
6: If y'all have seen, I wish y'all had seen these wrapped headphones. They are so creative.
0: And so I was going to do this for my line sisters, and I showed it to one of them. She laughed me out of it.
6: Do they wear wire headphones though, Mr.?
0: Yes, they're coming back.
6: Yeah, no, because your sisters wear them.
0: So they don't know about it. So because that's what she said. She was like, "What the hell? I got AirPods. I don't want that or whatever."
7: And
0: I was
7: add them to the AirPods,
0: and her,
7: right?
0: Her daughter was the one that was saying they're making a comeback, and she was like, "Oh, I didn't know that." Okay. The benefit of them is they don't get tangled. Mm-hmm. You know, you always know which ones are yours because they're not, you know. So I made a couple of them. I showed her to one of them. She was like, "What the hell is that, Jessica? I don't want that."
1: Yeah,
0: I'm telling you, my sisters don't play.
1: I'm sick of your sister. Let me have a conference with them. I'm sick
0: one
1: of
0: them is probably like, listening this morning. My phone about to ring in a second.
1: I'm sick of it. I asked her when she wanted a friendship bracelet.
6: Mm-hmm. I think you should bedazzle
0: she
6: something.
0: She absolutely does not want a friendship bracelet.
6: Bedazzle
0: what?
6: Like, I guess, like, they are AirPods.
7: Ooh, you do have ooh, you do that case. It's your line sisters. Get them, or they probably already got this, like elephants with either their name or their line number.
0: Hey, yeah, I think we all of us got enough elephants.
1: But just buy them an elephant charm. Like a necklace.
0: Somebody has already done that. They bought us bracelets with
1: necklaces.
6: I'm sick of thinking ideas. Hi, guys. Y'all are thinking too small.
0: Bracelets and anklets.
7: I'm sick of thinking of ideas. This is why I don't buy gifts.
0: I think so.
6: Think big.
7: This is why I don't buy gifts. It takes too much thought.

0: Power 98. Good morning. Who's trying to let shine?
1: Hello.
0: Hey, Ahmad.
1: Hello.
2: What's up, Ahmad?
1: Hey, baby.
3: What's happening, my boy?
0: I'm wonderful, my homeboy number one. How you doing?
3: I'm good, Jack.
1: I'm
3: chilling, man. How you feel?
1: Today's Wednesday.
0: Today's Wednesday.
3: Mm-hmm. Because in order to count.
2: Yeah, tomorrow's Thursday.
1: I'm
2: going to be a stats tonight. You know what's
1: hey.
2: Up.
3: Power 98, good morning. Who you letting shine?
2: They hung up on you. They ain't talk to you no more.
3: All right.
2: Dusky, you got some shines?
0: Yes, I have two shines that I want to do. I want to shine the light on my homie, Justin Jackson.
2: Justin.
0: He is J-Rock over there. He works for Mecklenburg County Park and Rec. And if you caught Community Connections over the weekend, I actually had a conversation with him about the wonderful work that he is doing for youth in the city. You know, we hear him talking about teen takeovers. We need something for the youth. Well, Justin is over there with his team at Mecklenburg County putting in work, but it is showing because he just received the Met Acts Award, which recognizes employees that achieve results, they cultivate relationships, and they transform lives through innovation and change. And each person was nominated by somebody that they work with, which makes that award even more special. So shout out to the homie Justin Jackson with Mecklenburg County Park and Rec. And also, I want to shine the light on two of my dear friends from Johnson C. Smith University. Johnson C. Smith just announced their Hall of Fame inductees, their Sports Hall of Fame inductees for the new year. Two of them being one, my teammate Larry Holmes. He is going to be recognized. Larry is a tennis extraordinaire who has played tennis, coached tennis all over the United States. So shout out to the homie La La La Larry. And also want to send a shout out to Nicholas Trig Daddy, who passed away while I was a student at Smith. He played football and he is going to be recognized in the Hall of Fame. So shout out to Trig Daddy, Nicholas Murray, and all of his family.
2: 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He's going to be invading the Fillmore. Going to have you live in the building. Of course, you got to listen to the Knows the Neighbor News at 7:24.
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13: Good morning. I'm Channel 9 meteorologist Keith Monday. Another hot day on tap for us today. Temperatures soaring back in the low to mid 90s this afternoon. It's going to feel like upper 90s with the heat index. And then we hit the mid to upper 90s for the rest of the week, feeling near 100 with hot and steamy weather heading into the weekend.
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18: 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Big tour has been postponed. Got details about that. What happened with Teyana Taylor during night 3 of the Jay-Z show? I'm going to let you know. And someone tried to sneak into the World Cup match, but that didn't go well for them. Who is it?
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18: All right. Find out who it is coming up next in your Nosy Neighbor News.
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18: Here's Rihanna's Pour It Up here on the plug. Throw it up, though.

0: 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Yeah. Speaks Law says, who speaks for you? We do.
1: What the hell?

0: Ask the Girl Next Door. It's time for your Nosy Neighbor News for Wednesday, July 15th. Boss Man D-Lo hopped on Instagram to announce that his Motion Party tour has been postponed after Young Miami dropped out. Now, according to Boss Man D-Lo, her departure was unexpected and it happens at the last minute. He made it clear that the setback would not end the tour, writing, Motion Party tour will resume shortly. Don't count me out. Count me in. Updates on rescheduled shows will be shared as soon as possible. Young Miami did respond to this, saying that she is dropping out of the concert to finish her album. Teyana Taylor had to deal with some technical issues during her performance of Can't Knock the Hustle during night 3 of the Jay-Z shows in New York. Now, despite severe audio and in-ear monitor failures, she still pushed through. She expressed gratitude for the opportunity, stating that her sound and in-ear system said, not today, but her gratitude was louder than any microphone could be. Travis Scott. He is being sued by a group of yacht crew members who claim that he turned a private charter into a dangerous situation that led to physical confrontations and injuries. Now, the crew alleges that the situation escalated when Travis demanded access to a jet ski, which the captain refused due to concerns about his intoxication levels, leading Travis Scott to jumping off of the yacht onto a dock and leaving his guests stranded. The crew's lawsuit includes allegations of battery, assault, and false imprisonment, and they are seeking damages for the incident. Travis Scott was arrested in Miami following the situation. Speaking of Miami, Tommy Lee from Baddies and Love and Hip Hop Atlanta. She was arrested for allegedly sneaking into a World Cup match in Miami without a ticket. The sheriff's office out there arrest report states that Tommy was busted for working her way through a restricted area at Hard Rock Stadium. She was booked in jail on third degree felony charges of interfering with a sports or entertainment event. She was one of 6 people that were arrested during the match. Happy birthday to Forrest Whitaker and Jim Jones. I didn't know it was a felony to sneak into an arena.
1: It probably depends on the price of the ticket. And you know, a lot of those soccer matches are overseas, so their rules are a little different.
0: This was in Miami.
1: Might be because of the price of the ticket or something. Or it just could be a state thing where it's a felony to sneak.
0: Somebody scammed. You ever snuck into an event, a sporting event? Have you ever snuck into a sporting event?
1: Yeah.
0: That's why I'm like, I don't know. I didn't know this was a felony.
1: Committed a lot of felony.
2: You snuck into an NFL game?
1: NFL, NBA game. A college game.
2: You probably shouldn't be saying this.
1: But you asked me a question.
0: I'm Miss Jessica, the girl next door. That is your Nosy Neighbor News.
1: All the time.
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1: All right, man. Y'all know what it is. Miss Jessica told you on Nosy Neighbor News about Boss Man D-Lo. What did she say about Boss Man D-Lo? 980-737-9898. 980-737-9898. 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

0: 98 WPG, Charlotte's Plug for new hip hop and R&B, man. 71 degrees in Charlotte, America today. Tide's got to be right in 94. Hey, you know how it is. Hey, we grinding, we shining, and of course, you got to grind with us tonight. You know, After Work Wednesdays is going down. It is a real thing at Stat Charlotte. Pull up with myself, DJ Butterfingers. 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Doors open up at 5. 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All you got to do is pull up after work. You ain't even got to go home and change clothes. Just come on when you get off. Come pull up with us at Stat Charlotte, 3425 David Cox Road. 3425 David Cox Road. We in the building tonight, and it's the last Wednesday of council season, so all my councilors, come out and celebrate your birthday. We want to see y'all tonight. All right, y'all know what time it is. It's 7:40. It's time for the hottest hashtag in the world. Hashtag Larry Mad.
1: Woke up this morning with something on his mind. Larry is mad. Now let's see why.

0: man. Hashtag, I know you freaking lying. Hashtag, ain't no way, boss. We're going to Alabama. We're going to Alabama. You know if we're going to Alabama, some Bama stuff done happened out there. Well, in Alabama, a lady has been charged with 2 counts of capital murder over $15, y'all. $15 damn. This story goes that the lady went to get her lashes done. For some reason, she did not get her lashes done, and she wanted her $15 deposit back because the nail tech had ran a $20 nail special, I mean, lash special, but she said, you know, it required a $15 deposit. The lady got there. She couldn't get her lashes done, and they say the lady went ape. She went ape. She went crazy. She said, I'll kill everybody in here. And I don't think she was playing. She was like, I ain't playing about these lashes. These lashes got to be done. I don't know if she got regular skinny eyelashes. I don't know if she wanted the Betty Boop eyelashes. I don't know what kind of lashes this lady want. But you got to shoot somebody and kill somebody over $15. You facing a double capital murder charge over $15. This is crazy. The lady, the lash tech was pregnant. So she killed the lady and her unborn charge, her unborn child. So they are charging her with double capital murder. This is so crazy. Over $15. You couldn't rebook the lash appointment. You couldn't be like, you know what? I'd take it to court for the $15. Your go to thing was to go in your purse and get a gun and shoot and kill this lady over $15 and lashes. Yeah, throw away the key, guys. Just gonna lock up, throw away the key. Throw away. She don't need to be. She a minister to society. You kill somebody on $15, you a minister to society. You are mentally unstable. Unstable creatures. I ain't gonna call them the B word. Unstable creatures is what she is. She an unstable creature. Come on, man. $15. I would have gave $15. I don't even know the lady. I would've cashed out to $15. Hit the hashtag and see what else I've been mad about. $15 and lashes? Damn.
1: Hey, look, I can't take this shit no more.
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Your chance to go see Usher and Chris Brown. 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

0: beat. Just long as I show up, Fizzo down the kizzo, hit the stizzo, kid him. Mine pop out with that dog.
1: Shout out to Mr. Two Christmas. Shout out to Tony Man. Happy birthday to Dodo.
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0: No, Larry, what a man out Charlotte's Plum for new hip hop and R&B incognito heads live in the kitchen.
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0: Shout out to Clay checking in, man, from Denver. Shout out to Candace Janae checking in. Everybody checking in, man. Incog went crazy in that mix. Y'all know what time it is. Pastor Real is in the building.
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0: today's word is coming from me, Pastor Real, and why do they call me that, Larry?
1: Because it keeps it
0: 100. And today's word is perfection. See, a lot of us strive to be perfect. You try to be perfect in all that you do. But see, there's no such thing as perfectionism. You can't be perfect. But as long as you try to do God's will and spread God's word and spread God's grace, then you are all right in God's eyes. Because as long as you try to be perfect, you're going to mess up. You're going to slip up. You're human. You have emotions. You have feelings. You try to be the best that you can be, but as soon as somebody doesn't do what you want them to do, now your emotions take over. Stop trying to be perfect. Because God is the only one that is perfect. Jesus is the only one that is perfect. You should try and mirror yourself in God's ways. You should try and spread the word that God wants you to spread the way he wants you to spread it. Like mustard.
1: I am good at spreading the word.
0: Spread the word like mustard.
1: That's what Biggie said.
0: Spread like mustard. He was talking about the word of God. See, Christopher Wallace was a prophet. And he told you, who would ever thought
1: that she was spread like mustard?
0: That you were spread like mustard. Do you spread mustard when you put it on? Never mind, we'll talk about that later. Because you're going to fall, but you got to pick yourself back up.
1: Dust yourself off.
0: And you got to keep walking in God's footsteps. But see, you always fall. You trip up over something when you stop looking down the path that God has laid out for you. When you look to the right, when you should be looking forward, you're going to lean a little bit. When you look to the left, when you should be looking straight ahead, you're going to lean that way a little bit. And that's why you do a dance called the snake, Larry. And you do the snake. And what kind of animal?
1: I thought you were going to say the lean way to rock.
0: Nah, what kind of animal was the one that deceived Eve and Adam?
1: The snake.
0: A serpent? And a serpent is a what, Jessica? A snake. A serpent is a snake.
2: A
0: serpent.
1: Why is he beating me?
0: You got to be, you can't be perfect. You just got to do what you're told. If God say don't do it, don't you do it. Stop doing the snake dance. Keep your head on straight.
2: We done?
0: Don't you rush my Jesus.
2: It was a long pause.
0: Cuz you got to get the message. Don't do the snake, Jessica. Keep your head on straight. Don't do the snake. Stay straight.
1: Bye.
0: Don't do the snake.
3: It's right in Jesus' name.

0: It's the Nosy Neighbor News, quickie.
1: Y'all know.
2: Man, these folks got to hit his no cap.
3: All right, I'm doing this story. You might know it. I just want to hear your opinion on it. You know, a lot of people still talking about the Jay-Z shows that took place in New York over the weekend. Well, Jeezy was one of the stars that popped out at the show. But
0: I hate him.
3: Here's a story behind it. He actually canceled his Las Vegas residency last minute to show up to the Jay-Z performance and perform out there. Now, Ticketmaster updated the event to canceled just hours before the show was set to start. A friend of mine actually hit me up about this. She was like, yo, Jeezy just canceled his show in Vegas. I bet you he pops out of the Jay-Z show tonight. A lot of people were upset about it because a lot of those ticket holders, they may travel arrangements just to be out there in Vegas and see Jeezy. Now, Jeezy did express gratitude for the opportunity on Instagram, saying, where you been, where I've been, make it hard to fail. So, was Jeezy wrong?
0: Yep.
3: For popping out and performing at Jay-Z's legendary shows in New York City.
0: As hell.
3: And Yankee Stadium.
0: As a Jeezy fan, Jessica, I'm going to say yes. Because, you know, I flew out there to see Jeezy last year. And had I flown out there and Jeezy canceled at the last second to go fly to do another show, I'd have been highly upset. Because I know what it took for us to be out there. I know I know what we spent. I know the hotel arrangements, the flight arrangements. Like, bro, like, that's, ooh. Mm-hmm. I understand both sides of it, but bro, that's tough.
3: I'm going to throw this out there, just playing devil's advocate. For Jeezy being a part of what that was, it was a historic run, it broke records, being one of the celebrities that was specially invited to perform out there. You, as an individual in your art, do you say, hey, this is a once-in-a-lifetime opportunity for me?
0: Yeah.
3: Or do you say, but my fans are over here?
0: Nah, you do. As an artist, you take that opportunity, you know, because like you said, those are once-in-a-lifetime opportunities. However, like I said, as a fan, I would be upset.
3: Mm-hmm.
0: Like, I understand both sides of it. I understand from Jeezy's point of view as an artist, but as a fan, as somebody would have flown out there to Vegas to see him, I'd be upset.
3: Yeah.
0: But I understand. I understand on Jesus' point of view. Like, I would be upset in the moment, but, bro, I understand why you did what you did.
1: Nope.
3: You said no, Bert?
1: No. You don't. You're wrong for canceling that. If you do it, then you don't do it. Don't cancel your show hours before you're supposed to go up. At least give me a day or two to let me know you're not going to do it. Because I'm pretty sure he wasn't asked a couple hours before to come over there and perform. So.
3: Good point.
1: Yeah, no, you're dead wrong. If you got that show lined up and I spent my money, I'm pretty sure he had other fans that made arrangements to come out there from out of town. So, I want to see you perform on that day. Because now I got to go back home and I left specifically to see you. So, come perform, my boy.
3: Let me ask you this, because you are a comedian, right?
1: Mm-hmm.
3: So you have a show booked here in Charlotte. It's been going on. You've booked it.
1: Mm-hmm.
3: It's sold out.
1: Mm-hmm.
3: Folks are coming to see you perform in Charlotte. However, you have a chance to open up for Jamie Foxx, knowing that Jamie Foxx is one of your favorite comedians.
1: Mm-hmm.
3: I don't know how you feel about him.
1: Mm-hmm.
3: You have a chance to open up for him.
1: Mm-hmm.
3: Do you take the opportunity to go open up for Jamie Foxx?
1: I'm not.
0: You're a liar.
3: I don't know if I believe that.
0: You're a liar. You done canceled stuff on us before, because I got a show.
1: That was free.
0: You still made a commitment. But you still made a commitment as a person.
1: To go get the money. Now,
0: but you made a commitment, though.
1: If they reach out to me some days prior to my show that I have sold out.
3: Take out the days. Take out how many days. Say they hit you up that day, that morning, and was like, hey, we got an opportunity for to open up for Jamie Foxx. That is one of your favorite comedians. Do you take that opportunity?
0: No. Dave Chappelle.
1: No.
0: Cap.
1: Nope.
0: Cap.
1: I'm not doing it.
3: Cap.
1: I get my chance. If I'm sold out, I get my chance to stamp my name and build my reputation even more. I'm not going to do it.
3: All right. Which leads to another part of the conversation, right?
1: Mm-hmm.
3: Had Jeezy not shown up, does he get bigged up for that? Does he do the fans go, we appreciate you for not standing us up and showing up. Had Jeezy. I don't know if that conversation would have happened.
0: Yeah,
3: I think that just because it's expected, right?
0: Yeah.
3: It's expected for you to come and do what you committed to do.
0: But real Jeezy fans understand, but that's hoof.
1: Right.
3: Yeah.
1: I think he gets it because of the magnitude of the show that he didn't do.
0: Yeah.
1: Because of the magnitude of the Jay-Z show.
3: I don't think he gets it from the public. I don't think that he gets it from the public as much as he is getting the scrutiny of standing people up.
1: Because I don't think it comes out. The same way people didn't know
3: exactly.
1: that he was a part of Jay-Z's mm-hmm. show, I don't think it comes out.
3: It absolutely wouldn't come out.
1: If he just went on his regular show, I don't think it comes out the way that, he kept going. Like you said,
3: exactly.
1: he kept going because... Yeah. And Jay-Z asked him to come out and he said no.
3: I think that deserves to be said as well.
0: Yeah.
3: Like mm-hmm. he missed out on this opportunity knowing the relationship between Jeezy and Jay-Z and what this meant.
1: Yep.
3: To say, hey, look, I said no to that opportunity because I want to stand up for my fans. I don't think that would have come out, but I think that it should.
1: Mm.
3: I'm Miss Jessica, the girl next door. That is your Nosy Neighbor News Quickie.
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3: Here's Chris Brown is falling here on The Plug.

0: Charlotte Blair, the Money Man, how Charlotte's plug for new hip hop and R&B. Y'all know what time it is. It's 8:30. You know what 8:30 mean this week. It is time for you to play the R&B game show. That's Raymond, that's Brown, that's Chris, that's Usher. 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You know what you got to do. 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

0: WP, G, Charlotte's plug for new hip hop and R&B. It is No Limit Larry. It's the Morning Madhouse. Y'all know it's time for that R&B game show. Oh, man. Caller number 9 is on the phone. Good morning. Who is this?
1: Good morning. This is
0: Arletra Monique. What up, Arletra Monique? Whole name, full name, whole name, full name.
2: Nice good to meet morning. You, Kim.
1: Good morning, Madhouse. Good morning, everybody. Burpee, it's Jessica, No Limit. Good morning.
2: What's yes, up, baby? Man.
0: And the intern, Isis.
1: And Miss Intern, Isis.
0: She here today. All right, you know what time it is. You made it on the R&B game show. Now you got to spin this game show wheel and find out what game you're playing, all right?
1: Okay.
0: You ready?
1: I'm ready. I'm dropping my baby off at summer camp, but I'm ready.
0: Oh, no. Go ahead. Say, spin that wheel.
1: Okay, spin it.
3: You selected
4: Finish the Lyric.
0: All right, we playing Finish the Lyrics again. Uh-oh. Alicia, you ready?
1: Oh, my Lord.
0: All right, let me tell you how this game works on the R&B game show. We're going to give you, you got a choice. You can pick an Usher song or a Chris Brown song. DJ Butterfingers will play the song. When he stops the song, you got to finish the song, okay?
1: Okay.
0: All right, what artist would you like?
1: Oh, my gosh. Some telling me Chris Brown. I think he's going Chris. Let's just go with Chris.
0: You going
1: Lord.
0: With Chris Brown?
1: I want to go with Usher, Lord, but you know,
0: you got to make
1: Usher,
0: you,
1: I can pick for me. But,
0: no, you got to pick yourself. You want Usher? Or you okay. want Chris
5: here's
0: Brown?
5: Here's the deal, sis. Here's the deal, sis. Go with the artist that you know the more songs from.
0: Uh-huh.
1: But I'm an OG, so I know OG kind of like Usher, and I only know like new Chris Brown, and so
5: I'll go with Usher if you know you more with? Usher.
1: Okay, Usher. Miss Jessica, I'm trusting you.
5: Yeah, I'm trusting you. I'm trusting you. Okay.
0: You going with Usher?
1: Okay. I'm going, yeah, I trust Miss Jessica. That's I don't think she's going
0: to
1: let me.
0: Is that your final sister. Answer? You going with Usher?
1: No, Lenny, I'm going with Miss Jessica today.
2: That baby
1: I'm
2: is nervous. You hear me?
0: Are you going with Usher for your artist?
1: Listen, it's U-S-A-H-E-R-R-A-Y-M.
2: Yes. That means that.
0: She go with Usher. Butter about to get the Usher song. We'll be right back with you. We're going to drop it. When Butter drop the song, you got to finish it, all right?
1: Okay.
0: All right. We coming back on R&B Games, so we're going to find out. What's her name? Arletra?
2: Yeah.
0: We got to find out if Arletra going
2: Monique.
0: In.
2: That's what we're going to call her. Monique.
0: Arletra Monique. AM. Coming up next, we're going to find out if she's going to win on the R&B Game Show at the Plug.

0: 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And this is the game she's going to play.
1: You've selected
2: Finish the Lyric.
0: All right, Finish the Lyrics. That's what we're going to play when we come back. Butter's going to drop the song. We're going to see if she can finish it. If she finishes, she wins. If she misses it, you got a chance to steal. It's The Plug. It's Power 98.
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7: Charlotte traffic.
8: Trouble now for commuters coming in out of the University City area. The wreck is northbound 85 near the I-85 connector, but southbound also on the brakes here. Some delays both directions of I-85 because of this accident. 85 north at University City Boulevard, I-85 connector. Providence at Ardrey-Kell. Trouble with the signals. Freedom Drive inbound remains shut down at Ashley. Utility work. Captain Jim, Charlotte traffic.
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10: It's the middle of the week. You feel like you don't have nothing to do. You feel like there's nothing to watch on TV. Well, that's not true, because Fox has a new comedy competition series called Nation's Dumbest. It's following the 16th season of MasterChef, which is also a competition among amateur and home chefs, hosted and co-judged by Gordon Ramsay. Nation's Dumbest is the only TV show that you actually don't want to win. Comedian Jack Whitehall hosts celebrity contestants who will be put through the ringer. They'll be taking tests, they'll have parent-teacher conferences, pop quizzes, and they're going to get a report card, all while trying not to be in last place. The smartest person in this competition actually graduates and doesn't make it to the end. But there will only be one left standing, and that person will have the title of the dumbest. Some of the celebrity contestants include Steve-O, JoJo Siwa, entrepreneur and former presidential candidate Andrew Yang, rapper and actor Ice-T, Dr. Drew Pinsky, and Hilaria Baldwin. Don't miss Nation's Dumbest premiere tonight at 9, following an all-new episode of MasterChef at 8, only on Queen City News.
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9: Morning, I'm John, meteorologist Keith Monday. Another hot day on tap for us today as temps are soaring back in the low to mid-90s this afternoon. It's going to feel like upper 90s with the heat index, and then we hit the mid to upper 90s for the rest of the week, feeling near 100 with hot and steamy weather heading into the weekend.
10: Charles. Love for hip-hop and R&B.
11: I'm trash. Yeah. Woo. Let me cook.
12: Power. All right, Madhouse Nation, we back on it, man. The R&B game show. That's Raymond, that's Brown, that's Usher, that's Chris. And yes, Alitra is on the R&B game show today. Alitra, what's up, babe?
13: What's up?
12: All right, you about ready? You about ready to play the game? You ready? Are you ready? Did you get your vocals together?
13: Yeah, I did.
12: Okay, yeah. I was giving you a chance to get your vocals together, get ready and everything.
11: Now, Alitra, yeah. You know the rules. The music is going to stop. You got to sing, and you have to keep singing until we tell you to stop.
13: Yes, ma'am.
11: All right.
12: All right, let's remind everybody one more time what game Alitra is playing.
14: You've selected...
15: Finish the lyric.
12: There you go. We playing Finish the Lyrics. Let's go, Miss Alitra. Okay, you ready? Make sure you're ready. You ready?
13: I'm ready.
12: All right, DJ Butterfinger's going to play the song. When the song stop, you got to pick it up, Miss Alitra, all right?
13: All right, okay.
12: Okay, let's go, Butterfinger.

0: did let it play for a minute. Butter, what you... I gotta get another caller?
1: Butter said you ain't win.
2: Butter said...
0: You wanna go back right now? You wanna go back right now? Same song, we're going back right now.
3: No, they gotta do a different song. They gotta Google it.
4: Yeah, they got enough time.
3: And it depends on what artist they pick.
0: All right. Yeah. Okay, y'all. We give y'all one.
4: I'm sad. I just knew she had that now. Nah.
0: We giving you one more chance.
3: Kama Sutra didn't know.
0: If this next person misses it, we're keeping the tickets and we'll put them on the show tomorrow.
4: That woman's name was Alabama. Don't do that.
0: Damn, girl. All right, 980-737-9898, 980-737-9898. You got a chance to steal these tickets.
4: I'm so sad for Aloysius.
0: You getting a new song, though. You getting a new song. I'm

0: to her. We playing the R&B game show to send you to the show. Alitra, she just missed the game. She just missed, finished the lyrics. Somebody got a chance to steal these tickets. Let's find out who trying to steal these tickets. Paul 98, good morning. I said hello, good morning.
1: Hello?
0: She about to get hung up on. Hello?
1: I'm here.
0: I hope you're here.
2: Larry, huh? Be kind.
0: I'm trying.
1: Okay. Like,
0: okay. You when
2: Larry.
0: I say, when I say hello, you say hello back.
1: I say hello, Larry.
0: I tell you what.
2: Good morning. Who is this?
1: Good morning, Lena.
0: Lena. Okay, Lena. I tell you what.
2: Larry.
0: I'm about to tell how the game works. Okay. You get to select what artist you want. Butter's gonna play a song from that artist. When he stops the song, you gotta finish it, all right?
1: Okay.
0: What artist would you like?
1: Chris Brown.
0: Butter, she want Chris Brown. You ready, Butter? Butter say he ready. You ready? You ready, Lena?
1: I'm ready.
2: And Lena, you got to keep singing until we tell you to stop.
1: Okay.
2: All right.
0: All right, Butter, go ahead, man. Drop it.

0: This is where you come in. Come on.
1: I'm so lost.
2: Play the music, butter.
0: Oh, my goodness.
2: Hit the horn, butter.
3: Oh, my God. What are you doing? What is happening today? Levron. Butter is sick of y'all today.
2: I guess you're
0: going
2: to
0: have to. One more, Larry.
2: One more.
0: Yeah.
2: Give me one more. Now y'all getting on my nerves.
3: Get somebody
2: y'all,
3: right now, Larry.
0: Okay, one more. The
2: Power 98, good morning. Just cause good for morning. Kicks and giggles. Hello?
4: Hello?
2: Who is this?
4: Chantel.
0: Hi, Chantel.
3: Hey, Chantel. Larry,
2: Chantel.
3: Man.
2: Yeah, I'm mad for real. I'm mad. Because how you going to want to go to the show, but you don't know none of the songs?
0: It's okay, Larry. Just breathe.
2: Man.
0: Just breathe.
2: Chantel, what artist would you like? Chris Brown or Usher?
4: Let's do Chris Brown.
3: Chris Brown.
2: You got another Chris Brown song, Butter? Okay.
3: Butter ready right now. Are you all ready right now,
2: when,
3: Chantel?
2: When Butter stop this song, you got to finish. If she miss it, I'm keeping it to you.
0: Done?
2: Yes. Okay. I'm keeping. They're going to. They're
0: Chantel
2: going,
0: got this.
2: They're
0: you
2: going to kill it for tomorrow. They're going to kill it for tomorrow.
0: Yeah.
3: Nope. I got to see it at this point.
2: When Butter stop the song, you finish the song, okay? Butter, they might be getting confused because the beat. You might just need to take the beat out. I don't know.
0: No, they're fine.
2: They just don't know the song.
0: They just don't know the songs. Okay.
2: All right, buddy, go and do your thing. I'm going to shut up.
3: Oh. Oh, here we are, all alone. Oh, come on now. Body roll while you're singing.
2: You messing up. Shut up. Oh, she's trying to concentrate. Where to start and
0: what
2: we're
0: going to do. What's
3: going on? Oh, Lord.
0: He said, what's this song?

0: car. Oh. Thank you, Daryl. I really want to thank you, Daryl.
1: Give her a chance, madam. Give her a chance, madam. Okay. No, madam. Wait,
2: in their defense. In their defense.
3: I don't think she can hear it.
2: No, no, no. No, in their defense. I think they're waiting for the music to stop also.
1: Yeah, I think they wait. That's what I said. I think they're waiting for the music to stop.
2: In their defense.
1: Yeah, give her another chance, butter.
2: Give her another chance.
1: AMC.
2: Here we go.
1: Just
2: stop the whole music.
1: Stop the whole music, butter. Okay, here we go. I'm going to give you another chance.
3: As soon as the music stops, you got to go.
1: Because butter gum, he going to kick you.
2: Butter.
1: Y'all talking about me?
0: Time will be all night, girl. So get ready, babe. I got plans for me and you. Oh, it ain't my first time, but baby girl, we can't pretend. Hey, let's bump and grind, girl. The night will never end. Let me

0: at 14 chances left. We got a winner, baby. You in the building. You going to see Usher. You going to see Chris Brown. Let everybody know what state you put you in, and courtesy of the R&B game show.
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1: It's time to play everybody's favorite game show. Are you Black Smart? You're going to get three questions. If you get two or three questions correct, you win. You win. You are Black Smart. If you do not, we're going to take your hood, black card. What they winning, Burp?
2: 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Do it. 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
2: Ashanti.
1: Ashanti, we're going to play Black Smart. We're going to give you three questions. If you get two of the three questions correct, you win. You are Black Smart. If you do not, we're going to take your hood black card, all right?
2: Okay.
3: Oh, God, no.
1: All right, you got three categories. 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
4: Celebrity couples.
1: What? Barbie got your category number two.
5: Rappers with acronyms in their name.
1: What? I got your category number three. What group made that song?
6: What?
2: Rappers with acronyms.
5: Rappers with acronyms in their name. LL Cool J. The LL and the J stand for what?
2: Ladies Love.
5: Say the whole thing.
2: Ladies Love.
5: Cool.
2: Ladies Love Cool J.
1: But what did J stand for?
5: What did J stand for?
1: That's what the J stand for.
2: James.
5: It counts.
4: How do I say it? 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
1: You want to say the same category or you like another?
2: Same category.
5: All right.
2: I know.
5: NBA Youngboy. What does the NBA stand for?
2: Never Broke Again Youngboy.
1: You won!

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1: Your mama, your daddy was a damn genius.
0: You trying to go see Baby Chief do it?
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0: Well, you are now in the building because you're black smart. 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
9: I do it for the city, homie.

0: We want to know how you like your hot dog. What you got, Miss Jessica?
1: All right. Someone said that, JC said that you need spicy brown mustard. Mm. Yes, I do like spicy brown mustard. And sauerkraut. I have never had sauerkraut.
0: Ever?
1: Never.
0: It's high sometimes.
1: Aurelia said, oh man, some mustard, chili, and slaw. Keith West said, slightly burnt. Tracy Ramsey said, brown mustard, ketchup, onion, slaw, and chili. I do like brown mustard. Like, my homeboy, Master P, Mr. Putman, says, definitely not burnt. He needs a steamed bun.
2: Steamed?
1: Yeah, with chili, onions, mustard, ketchup, and sometimes he adds slaw. And then my cousin, Jason Knight, said, mustard, chili, slaw. And he says, I might throw some baked beans on it for a little razzle dazzle. Now, listen, I make a mean pot of baked beans, and the guy is definitely always throwing that on his hot dog.
0: Baked beans on a hot dog bus. Mm-hmm. You ain't never tried it, do bus. Yeah. I got a crazy hot dog over here that somebody said. This was Jarvin. He said, Carolina style with a twist. Mustard, chili, slaw, and pimento cheese.
1: So I was just thinking to myself, nobody on here said anything about cheese.
0: Oh, no, I got a whole lot of cheese on my page.
1: Yeah, I didn't get any cheese on my page.
0: Yeah, naughty. Taylor said mustard, ketchup, chili, slaw, diced onions, and a little cheese sauce. Yeah, a lot of people said cheese on my page.
1: Yeah.
0: Isis, how you like your hot dog, Isis?
3: I like mine with ketchup, onions, chili, a little bit of mustard. Regular, though, yellow. I can't do the brown. I can't do the brown.
0: I don't think I had brown mustard ever either.
1: Or spicy.
2: It give you a little kick.
0: It's spicy, though. No,
3: like, wait, is a regular hot dog and like a sausage dog the same?
0: No.
3: Like a brown?
1: No, because I would figure a hot dog is a hot dog.
0: A sausage dog is different. It's sausage. Okay. Yeah.
1: Like
3: and,
1: a link.
3: And a hot dog one?
0: It still ain't
1: the same. Yeah, but I don't know if I would consider it a hot dog.
0: We call it a sausage dog.
1: You know what's funny is people have this question, and it's been going on social media for years now. Do you consider a hot dog a sandwich?
3: I've seen that.
0: No.
1: No. Why?
0: Consider it a hot dog.
1: It is a piece of meat between two pieces of bread. Which is what a sandwich is.
0: It's a hot dog.
3: But like, I feel like a hot dog, you gotta eat it like sideways, and the sandwich, you gotta eat it, I guess, upward. Yeah.
0: What she said. Coming up, man, we're gonna find out what's trending and what we put on that phone.

0: Trending topic being brought to you by the 2026 Stellar Celebrity Basketball Game. It is going down. It is going down. August the 13th is going to be at Independence High School. Jonathan McReynolds, Duchess of Ink, Big Mike from Day 26, Tyler Little, Milton Galvin, all playing in the game. 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Jessica, what you got trending over there?
1: All right, Michael is still continuing to trend. Big news, they have passed the $1 billion mark at the box office, and this is significant because it becomes Lionsgate's first film to achieve that feat. Congratulations to that, to them. The leadership over there at Lionsgate, they attribute the success of the movie to their phenomenal partnership with remarkable filmmakers, the cast that is there, and their successful collaboration with the Michael Jackson estate. So congratulations to everybody involved with that movie.
0: Man, that movie is doing big, big numbers, and I'm glad Burby wasn't in here to hear that. But speaking of Michael, I got some more trending news about another Michael, and that's Michael Jordan. Keke Palmer, you know she has a podcast now, and she had Tracee Ellis Ross on there, and they was talking about Michael Jordan, and she said this right here.
2: I didn't realize that Michael Jordan was fine. Oh, I knew. I didn't realize what I look like now.
3: No, it's unbelievable. Those early pictures and the clothes, I can't. It's literally heart-stopping.
2: Absolutely.
3: It is heart-stopping.
2: He didn't have no business being like that.
3: No. And that good?
2: And that good.
0: Woo!
2: Michael Jordan!
0: Jessica, you agree or disagree? Michael Jordan fine back in the day?
4: I'm over here looking up the pictures.
0: Well, if you look at what the pictures that they had on the podcast, it was the old pictures when Mike had hair, you know, right before the ball head, and they were saying Mike was fine back. Do you ever experience that with a guy? I didn't realize he was that good looking back in the day.
1: Let me tell you, somebody who is known for being a sex symbol, I did not see it until I saw him in person. And the minute I saw him, I was like, okay.
0: You get over there. Who you talking about?
1: Leon
0: from, what you call it?
1: From the Waiting to Exhale.
0: Five Heartbeats and all that.
1: Had no idea until I saw him in person. It was actually when we were out in Chicago a couple of years ago, and he happened to be walking into the same hotel that we were at. Yeah. You see him all the time, and he's been known as a sex symbol, but seeing him in that moment, I was like, oh, wait a minute.
0: I'm trying to think if it's...

Another there, the Morning Madhouse, Charlotte's plug for new hip-hop and R&B. Don't forget, it's going down Sunday at Alibi. Each and every Sunday, we live at Alibi. Myself, DJ Butterfingers, come pull up on us. Day party, Sunday style, Sunday fun day. You know you like to have

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1: and the World Cup.
0: All right. The Storm is taking on the Sky. The Storm are 6-19. The Sky, 7-16. Larry, who you got?
2: Battle of the bad teams right now, but I'm going to go with my homegirl, man. I'm still rolling with Fly. Fly J, give me a victory tonight. I'm putting my money on y'all, okay? I'm going with the Seattle Storm. Let's go, Fly J. Fly J going to have at least, she going to have at least, I would say, 17. Go 17 and about 8 for Fly J tonight.
1: Chicago is going to beat the Seattle Storm. I'm going with Chicago.
0: All right, then we got the Sparks, 10-12, taking on the Lynx, 18-6. Burp, who you got?
1: Minnesota, all day. Olivia Miles, Kayla McBride. Shout out to Kayla McBride. She live in Concord. They're going to whoop. Whatever the spread is, take the spread.
2: I don't know about taking the spread, but I do think the Lynx will win the game tonight. Sparks, they trying to get it in gear. But I'm going with the Lynx in this. Lynx is one of the best teams in the WNBA right now.
0: The last WNBA game that we're going to do, the Valkyries are taking on the Fever. Valkyries are 17-7. The Fever are 14-9. Larry, who you got?
2: I got the Valkyries. Like, it's like betting against Steph Curry when you bet against them. They can shoot the ball. Like, I think in Golden State, I think Steph Curry done started a shooting school out there because everybody out there in Golden State can shoot the ball. I'm going to Golden State Valkyries tonight.
1: Say their records again, Jess.
0: Valkyries are 17-7. The Fever are 14-9. Yeah, you can't go off of that.
1: The Fever playing at home tonight. I wonder if Kate, let me see. Is Caitlin Clark playing? She is a decision. I'm gonna go with Indiana. I'm gonna go with the home team. I'm gonna go with Indiana on this one, man. They're 1.5-point favorite in this one. I would take the spread. If you go with Indiana, take the spread. They're going to win by more than 2 points. So, yeah, go with them.
0: All right. And in the World Cup, we are down to the semifinals with England taking on Argentina. England is 2-1. That was the game that Tommy got kicked out of.
2: Yeah.
0: And that was that game. And Argentina is 3-0. Burp, who you got?
1: Which one Lionel Messi play for? Argentina?
2: Yeah.
1: Them?
2: Yeah, I'm going with Messi, Jessica. Messi is the best soccer player on the planet. On this planet, on the sun, on Jupiter, on Mars. I'm going with Argentina. Yeah, I'm going with Messi and Argentina in this one. I think they're going to move on and play for the World Cup Championship. So, shout out to Argentina. All right, that's what we're putting on that four play parlay.
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0: 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I'll see you there.
1: If you Reno's neighbors, it's Miss Jessica the Girl Next Door. 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Bossman D-Lo had to postpone his tour after Young Miami dropped out. 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I'm Miss Jessica the Girl Next Door. 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

0: Mill.
1: Where they at?
0: Rock Hill.
1: Where they at?
0: North Carolina.
1: Where they at? Where they at? Where they at? Where they at though? Where they at though? Where they at? Where they at? Where they at though?
2: Tatiza, what's up, boy? Shout out to OG Me for checking in one time. I am DJ Pat the Man. Lily, baby. What's up, Lily, baby? Joe, what up, Dante Keaton? Shout out to Miss Juicy Black One. Leah, down in Sparkle City. Gigi LaFleur, best friend. Shout out to Peter Rabbit. Shout out to Great. Shout out to True Yellow. MJ10, what's up, though? Comedian Hill, baby. What up, Hill, baby?

0: weekend playing for y'all, giving back to the community. Venegas to you, what's up, neighbor? Miss Pretty Key down in Red Rose City. Harry Moore, what's up, though? And my man, shout out to my man, my brother, Brody. What's up, Brody, out there in the city? I'm ready, big dog, I'm ready.
1: Tateezy, what up, though? Tate Baby, what's happening? James Barrier, what up, though? Yeah, we do. Who else? Big Marco from the Gas House. What up? Pretty Brown Eyes. Amber G. What's happening, Amber? Pretty Brown Eyes. What's going on? Super Dad Jones. JoJo Chisholm. What up, though? Barber slash comedian. What's happening? Big and Sexy. What's going on, Big and Sexy? Mimi Halls. Flip Long Way. What's happening with it? That's everybody.
2: Earlier today in Shine, I was sending love to two of my classmates, Larry Holmes and Heavenly. Shout out to Nick Murray. Both of them are going to be inducted into the 2026 Athletic Hall of Fame over at Johnson C. Smith. And I forgot my girl Paige. Please blame that on my head and not my heart. But shout out to my sis Paige, who is also being inducted into the Athletic Hall of Fame representing softball over there at Johnson C. Smith. Happy birthday to the homie Tree O'Connor, who is celebrating today. Antoine Smith, happy birthday to you. Ezra Jackson, happy birthday to you. Jason Jett, what's going on? Happy birthday. Serenity, happy birthday
0: to you.
2: And also got to send a big shout out to my brother, Sean Swindell. Happy birthday, Sean.
1: Nay, First Lady, what up? Nikki So Fly Jones, what's happening?
0: Red Man James down in Red Rose City, what up, my boy? All right, man, let's get ready to get up out of here. But before we do, don't forget our Power 98 cookout. The next one is July 25th. Not this Saturday, but next Saturday, the Simmons YMCA Alma Road. We got free food courtesy of Harry's Hamburgers. 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And yeah, Charlotte, y'all time to get that tug of war work. Yeah, yeah, it's y'all turn. Let's get it. All right, let's get up out of here.
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0: continue to honor the pioneers, the trendsetters, and history-making black professionals. 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Salute No Limit Larry.
1: A staple in the city, holding down his community. CLT to the heart.
0: That's right.
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22: 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Here's your Channel 9 Severe Weather Center 9 forecast.
23: I'm Channel 9 meteorologist Keith Monday. Hot and steamy weather sticking with us today with temps back in the low to mid 90s. It'll feel like upper 90s with the heat index, and our temps will go up even more for the rest of the week with mid 90s returning tomorrow. We'll keep that same kind of heat and humidity heading into the weekend.
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1: 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Here's your Channel 9 Severe Weather Center 9 forecast.
2: Channel 9 meteorologist Keith Monday, hot and steamy weather sticking with us today with temps back in the low to mid 90s. It'll feel like upper 90s with the heat index, and our temps will go up even more for the rest of the week with mid 90s returning tomorrow. We'll keep that same kind of heat and humidity heading into the weekend.
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coming up, we got the Day Party Lunch Mix, and get ready for one of Stella's weekend's biggest events. Catch Jonathan McReynolds, Duchess of Inc., Big Mike of Day 26, Tyler Little, Mill and Gavin, and more at the 2026 Stella Celebrity Basketball Game going down August the 13th at Independence.

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10: 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I'm Miss Jessica the Girl Next Door. 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

0: 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Gotta give a happy birthday shout-out to Mark Kidd. Also, a happy birthday shout-out to the big homie Jack. I see ya! And you know, Sundays at Alibi is crazy. Make sure you are in the building. No Limit Larry and DJ Butterfingers, the official day party spot in the city. We broadcast live from 5 to 7. And yes, the party is crazy and is outside this Sunday at Alibi. Coming up, we got part two of the Day Party Lunch Mix. Don't go nowhere. We the plug.
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scam. That be fast talking, you should have ran. 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Oh my God, they don't know what to do with him. Oh my God, I took my shirt off to swim. 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Oh my God, oh my God, oh my God, hey, oh my God, oh my God.

why couldn't I? 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Oh my God, Rolls Royce all electric. Oh my God,

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Your host and DJ, yours truly, Mr. Incognito. 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

0: do. Do the do. What's up? We the one they talking about. Madhouse Nation, it's a Thursday inside the Madhouse 640. We got some crazy news stories like you ain't gonna believe how many miles this car got on it.
1: It's crazy, bro. It's a wild.
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2: In our 8 o'clock hour, we are still giving you a chance to win tickets to the R&B tour. Chris Brown, Usher, they're coming to the city. You want to go? Well, we going to hook you up.
0: Somebody told me they did not want to go see Chris Brown and Usher there.
3: Is
0: you know what I told him? Hit my hot cake! Shut your dumb ass up! You want to know who else is going to be on that list? Make sure you're tuning in around 8 o'clock right after the mix at 7:50. And at 9 o'clock, if you trying to go check out Baby Chief, do it. He's going to be at the Underground. We want to put y'all in the building, but you got to be able to keep your black card. You got to be black smart.
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704 exclusive. B-Notes and DJ Butterfingers, they keep the party crazy all the way to, hey, whenever the party stops. 704 exclusive, 3930 Brookshire Boulevard. One time for Shine Time, one time for Cheddar Man. 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Coming up after the break, more of your requests. You know I got you. 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

the party doesn't stop until 5 a.m. That's right, 5 in the morning. And the best part, everyone gets in for free before 11 p.m. So get there early and start your weekend right. Celebrating the

0: 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I'll see you there.
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0: sons of me. 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Big Leo, I'm song for song.
1: Let's go.
0: This so fat. 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We going bone for bone. 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He love when I scream. 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
1: Damn.

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I'm really that.

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Don't forget to join Power 98 Ultimate Larry and TJ Butterfingers as we broadcast live from 7 to 9 for After Work Wednesdays. That's tonight. Stats Restaurant and Bar. Come on through. 3425 David Cox Road. Doors open at 5 p.m. And yes, they got the $3 lamb chops, $6 cocktails. So make sure you're out there. Coming up after the break, got the new one from Skiller Baby with Bryson Tiller. Also,

0: Madhouse Nation, this is Thursday inside the Madhouse 640. We got some crazy news stories like you ain't gonna believe how many miles this car got on it.
1: Yeah, this is crazy, bro. This is wild.
0: So you mean to tell me? And at 740, hashtag Larry Mayne.
2: Yes,
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0: tickets to the R&B tour. Chris Brown, Usher, they're coming to the city. You want to go? We gonna hook you up.
1: Somebody told me they did not want to go see Chris Brown and Usher last.
2: Is that?
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3: Hey, my hot cake!
1: Shut your dumb ass up. You want to know who else is going to be on that list? Make sure you're tuning in around 8 o'clock right after the mix at 7:50. And at 9 o'clock, if you try to go check out Baby Chief, do it. He's going to be at the Underground. We want to put y'all in the building, but you got to be able to keep your black card. You got to be black smart.
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0: 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Salute No Limit Larry.
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the party doesn't stop until 5 a.m. That's right, 5 in the morning. And the best part, everyone gets in for free before 11 p.m. So get there early and start your weekend right. Celebrating the birthday.

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17: Channel 9 meteorologist Keith Monday, hot and steamy weather sticking with us today with temps back in the low to mid 90s. It'll feel like upper 90s with the heat index, and our temps will go up even more for the rest of the week with mid 90s returning tomorrow. We'll keep that same kind of heat and humidity heading into the weekend.
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Yeah.

0: Madhouse Nation, it's a Thursday inside the Madhouse 640. We got some crazy news stories like you ain't gonna believe how many miles this car got on it.
1: This is crazy, bro. This is wild.
0: So you mean to tell me? And at 740, hashtag Larry May.
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3: 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Chris Brown, Usher, they're coming to the city. You want to go? 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

0: 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Hey y'all, it's Jessica the Girl Next Door clocking in. 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
1: 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I'm Miss Jessica the Girl Next Door. That's your top three with me.
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8: 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Here's your Channel 9 Severe Weather Center 9 forecast.
9: The heat and humidity are back in control. Checking your forecast from Severe Weather Center 9. I'm meteorologist John Ahrens. Still pretty comfortable at night, down to 70. But then on your Thursday, highs of 96. Feel like 100, and it could be even hotter on Friday. A few storms possible this weekend.
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3: Yeah, this is crazy, bro. 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
0: In our 8 o'clock hour, we are still giving you a chance to win tickets to the R&B tour. Chris Brown, Usher, they're coming to the city. You want to go? Well, we going to hook you up.
2: Somebody told me they did not want to go see Chris Brown or Usher there.
4: Is
2: you know what I told him? Hit my hot key! Shut your dumb ass up! You want to know who else is going to be on that list? Make sure you're tuning in around 8 o'clock right after the mix at 7:50. And at 9 o'clock, if you try to go check out Baby Chief, do it. He's going to be at the Underground. We want to put y'all in the building, but you got to be able to keep your black card. You got to be black smart.
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0: Charlotte traffic.
1: Afternoon slowdowns in full effect in all the usual spots. 85 south. Brake lights begin around Billy Graham Parkway if you're headed into Gaston County. If you're headed out east, a lot of brake lights on the John Belk Freeway making your way toward Independence Boulevard. Harrisburg Road at Winterwood Place. Police, fire, and medic were out with an injury crash. New trouble, Billy Graham Parkway at Morris Field and Tyvola at Fairview. Captain Jim, Charlotte traffic.
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16: 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Here's your Channel 9 Severe Weather Center 9 forecast.
17: The heat and humidity are back in control. Check your forecast from Severe Weather Center 9. I'm meteorologist John Ahrens. Still pretty comfortable at night, down to 70. But then on your Thursday, highs of 96. Feel like 100, and it could be even hotter on Friday. Few storms possible this weekend.
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21: 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It's the big

0: and gentlemen, thank you very much. I am what I am, and I'm going to be the very best of what I am. And for those who don't like me confidentially, I don't give a damn. 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
1: Madhouse Nation, this is Thursday inside the Madhouse 640. We got some crazy news stories like you ain't gonna believe how many miles this car got on it.
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3: 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Chris Brown, Usher, they're coming to the city. You want to go? 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
16: Charlotte traffic.
17: Inner loop of the Stan Brookshire Freeway as well as the outer loop of the John Belk Freeway, both very slow exiting uptown toward Independence Boulevard. No accidents reported through here, just traffic volume. Randolph Road at Dodger Avenue, a wreck. New trouble on Mount Holly, Huntersville Road at Bellhaven Boulevard. Make way for police, fire, and medic. Captain Jim, Charlotte traffic.
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Nosy neighbors, I am up out of here. 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
5: 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Boss Man D-Lo had to postpone his tour after Young Miami dropped out. There's a reboot for Nightmare on Elm Street that is on the way. 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I'm Miss Jessica the Girl Next Door. That's your top three with me.
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0: 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Charlotte traffic.
1: Heavy delays in and out of Gaston County right now. Southbound 85 is slowed behind an accident near the Belmont exit, and northbound I-85 is slowed by an accident near exit 23. Double trouble for 85 this afternoon heading into or out of Gaston County. Sugar Creek at Reagan Drive, injury crash clearing up. It looks like they've wrapped up the Brookshire at Mount Holly Huntersville Road crash. Captain Jim, Charlotte traffic.
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1: Madhouse Nation, it's a Thursday inside the Madhouse 640. We got some crazy news stories like you ain't gonna believe how many miles this car got on it.
2: It's crazy, bro. It's a wild.
1: So you mean to tell me? And at 740, hashtag Larry Mayne.

0: you. They're coming to the city. You want to go? Well, we going to hook you up.
1: Somebody told me they did not want to go see Chris Brown and Usher there.
2: What kind of is that?
1: You know what I told him? Hit my hot cake! Shut your dumb ass up! You want to know who else is going to be on that list? Make sure you're tuning in around 8 o'clock right after the mix at 7:50. And at 9 o'clock, if you trying to go check out Baby Chief, do it. He's going to be at the underground. We want to put y'all in the building, but you got to be able to keep your black card. You got to be black smart.
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Nito bringing the energy all night long. 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Celebrating a birthday this month? 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